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2: 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I'm meteorologist.

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5: 40 with your AccuWeather forecast. I'm meteorologist.

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1: Overnight, expect mostly cloudy skies with a low of 36. Tomorrow, Friday, will bring partly sunny conditions with a high of 52. There will be a couple of showers, especially in the afternoon, and it will be breezy. Friday night will be partly cloudy with a low of 40. With your AccuWeather forecast, I'm meteorologist.

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This Friday is a very special Border Throwback Friday. It's a pop punk takeover with local band When We Were 30, picking the best of the 2000s. Blink 182, Green Day, Fall Out Boy, Good Charlotte, Sum 41, Newfound Glory, Simple Plan, Paramore, Yellow Card, The All-American Rejects. 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

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It's a pop-punk takeover with local band When We Were 30, picking the best of the 2000s. 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

0: This Friday is a very special Border Throwback Friday. 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
1: 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I'm meteorologist.

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0: This Friday is a very special Border Throwback Friday. 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
3: 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I'm meteorologist Joe Lund.

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1: Here's what's happening in North Country News. As the Watertown City Council continues to hammer out next year's budget, they have reportedly lowered the proposed tax rate increase. At their meeting last week, they were looking at a tax rate hike of 11.1%. But when they met Wednesday of this week, they lowered the proposed hike to 8%. Officials said some of the budget cuts to get there included a police clerk position, a civil engineer position, and a police evidence van. There's still no decision on money for Zoo New York. The next budget meeting is next Wednesday. A woman from Jefferson County has pleaded guilty to federal child pornography charges. The U.S. Attorney's Office says Paige Kinchlow has pleaded guilty to accessing with intent to view child porn. The prosecutor's saying in 2024, she engaged in social media chats with a man in Colorado who sent her several child porn files, which they claim she viewed and asked for more. Kinchlow faces up to 20 years in prison and $250,000 fine when she's sentenced in September. The Watertown City School District is trying to decide the best way forward on replacing the electronic marquee sign in front of Watertown High, which went on the fritz last fall. The Watertown Daily Times reports the sign's so old it's beyond repair, and a new one could cost between $50,000 and $130,000. The discussion is to be continued. A defunct solar project means more than $1 million coming back to the Jefferson County Industrial Development Agency. The agency sued the company Convault to get back a loan plus legal fees for the failure of what was touted as a 300,000-square-foot facility Convault claimed would have brought hundreds of jobs. 7 News reports that JCIDA does not yet have any plans for the now vacant land. With North Country News, I'm Claire Beverly.
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4: 61 with your AccuWeather forecast. I'm meteorologist Joe Lundberg.

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You might been hurt.

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5: 61 with your AccuWeather forecast. I'm meteorologist Joe Lundberg.

Everybody sing. 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

0: Hey, baby. 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I'm in the club hollering. Hey, baby. Hey, baby. Hey, baby.
1: 6:42. It's Friday. We're kicking it back, old school throwback Friday. We got special guests coming in after 7 this morning. The band When We Were 30, and today we're going to feature all the pop punk songs from the 2000s. You know, it's 26 years ago, right? I can't remember what someone said. It said the same amount of time has occurred between, I'll have to get this together. It was something weird, like 1938 and 1981 is the same distance of span between 1981 and 2026. I have no idea why that resonated with me, but it did. It did. 6:43. Throwback Friday. What day is it? It's Throwback Friday.

It's 6:43. We made it to the weekend, and the Monster Yard Sale commences tomorrow morning at 9 a.m. at the Watertown Arena. I'll be there. We'll see you.

0: Susan just called in and she requested a song, and she goes, it's going to be tricky at work today because we're short staffed, so play It's Tricky, Run DMC, Johnny Boy. I got it coming up, Susan.
1: Johnny's Pisano throws it back. It's the Borders Throwback Friday.
0: 6:52. Don't forget, we're going to have the band When We Were 30 in. They play all these great pop punk covers from the 2000s. So we're going to let them pick the playlist this morning. Coming up a little later. All right.
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0: Good morning. News is next.
2: This speech is my recital.
0: Uh-huh.
2: I think it's very vital.
0: That's right.
2: To rock.
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2: That's right.

0: 657-655. Okay, good morning. Morning, nice day. We got sun out this morning. Everybody's in a good mood. Hopefully it's payday and you don't put it all in your gas tank this morning. We're not going to get going on there. Now listen to me. We've got the band When We Were 30 this morning in the studio. We're picking out the pop punk favorites, you know, the favorite jams from 2000. We're going to talk to the boys and we're going to release, listen to this, they have a brand new song that they recorded that just happens to be a throwback. Yeah, it's a cover of a hit, you know. What will it be? Well, we'll debut it this morning coming up. I think we're going to debut it coming up in like maybe 15 minutes. And then we can play it again in the 8 o'clock hour just for fun, all right? So it's 6:56 now. It's news time. 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Good morning.
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2: News. Here's what's happening in North Country News. As the Watertown City Council continues to hammer out next year's budget, they have reportedly lowered the proposed tax rate increase. At their meeting last week, they were looking at a tax rate hike of 11.1%. But when they met Wednesday of this week, they lowered the proposed hike to 8%. Officials said some of the budget cuts to get there included a police clerk position, a civil engineer position, and a police evidence van. There's still no decision on money for Zoo New York. The next budget meeting is next Wednesday. A woman from Jefferson County has pleaded guilty to federal child pornography charges. The U.S. Attorney's Office says Paige Kinchlow has pleaded guilty to accessing with intent to view child porn, with prosecutors saying in 2024 she engaged in social media chats with a man in Colorado who sent her several child porn files, which they claim she viewed and asked for more. Kinchlow faces up to 20 years in prison and $250,000 fine when she's sentenced in September. The Watertown City School District is trying to decide the best way forward on replacing the electronic marquee sign in front of Watertown High, which went on the fritz last fall. The Watertown Daily Times reports the sign's so old it's beyond repair, and the new one could cost between $50,000 and $130,000. The discussion is to be continued. A defunct solar project means more than $1 million coming back to the Jefferson County Industrial Development Agency. The agency sued the company Convault to get back a loan plus legal fees for the failure of what was touted as a 300,000-square-foot facility Convault claimed would have brought hundreds of jobs. 7 News reports the JCIDA does not yet have any plans for the now-vacant land. With North Country News, I'm Claire Beverly.
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1: Oh, yeah. Good morning. I promised, and I'm delivering this morning when we were 30 in the house this morning. What's up, guys?
2: What's up,
1: good morning.
2: Wait,
1: wait.
2: How we doing?
1: How many members are in the band?
3: Six,
2: 5 million, pretty much. There's a
1: Thank
2: ton of us.
1: God, a lot of them are at work right now because we wouldn't be able to fit you all in the studio. It's not that big. But let's do a little roll call. Who's checking in this morning?
2: What's up? I'm Brendan Laverty.
4: I'm Alex Harris.
5: And we got Kyle Anders.
1: All right, boys. Welcome to the show. We're going to debut your song this morning for the whole North Country, which happens to be a throwback cover. Your band specializes. You've all been in different bands throughout the years, but your band right now specializes in songs from the 2000s, right?
2: Those songs from back in the 2000s are just super high energy, and which is kind of what we base this whole thing off of anyway. Anytime you come to see us, that's what you're going to get. And, I mean, what better era for high energy than the 2000s pop punk? You know what I mean?
1: Yeah. And that's what we're featuring this morning. Let's get it going, since we got a little bit of a rock show vibe this morning. Blink 182. Throwback Friday.

0: Throwbacks this morning on Board of Throwback Friday. We got the band When We Were 30. We're about to debut their new song, but we got to play another song.
1: Oh, yeah. What's up, Watertown? It's Kyle Anders from When We Were 30. This next track is Jimmy World, The Middle. Let's go.
0: Let's go. It's on the Border 106.7's Throwback Friday.

0: The Border 106.7, the North Country's number one hit music station. All right, 7:13 now. Johnny Spazzato, the band When We Were 30. We've been blowing this up all week, letting you know they were coming in this morning. Kyle, Alex, this morning. Boys, I think we should debut your song. Do you want to?
1: You think it's time?
0: I mean, we should. I got to take a quick break, and then we're going to play it. But
1: let's do it. We've been waiting for this all week. So.
0: Okay, so, and we'll play it again. We might even play it three times this morning, because we can. Because it's actually a cover of a throwback, right?
1: Oh, yeah.
0: You want to tell them, or are we going to keep them in suspense?
1: I think we should keep them in suspense, okay, but just know it's appropriate for the month.
0: Okay. All right, perfect. We can do that. So we're gonna play that next. Plus, we got all the throwback jams. Get your requests in. You can text me this morning, 315-888-1067. And anything goes. But if you got those pop punk 2000s hits that you like, let me know about those. That'll help us keep it into the
1: absolutely
0: the format. Now, I do have to say, speaking of throwbacks, Leslie from Core Life Eatery, she's famous over there. She kind of, held the ship together at Core Life Eatery, building everybody's bowls and salads and wraps. She's a grandma, so she took some time to be a grandma. She's actually back today. I don't know if it's a guest appearance, but if you love Leslie, make sure you show up at Core Life. Today they open at 11 a.m. Core Life Eatery. It's on Arsenal Street, right at the entrance to Sam's Club. Always the best. We're giving away an office party for 10 as well, so make sure you enter to win. You can just text us, 315-888-1067. One more thing I got to mention, and then we're going to go to break, and then we're going to play this new song from When We Were 30. 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
1: Guess what? When we were 30 in the studio this morning, and we are debuting their brand new single. Just happens to be the cover of one of your favorite throwback jams, and it's very important and appropriate for this month, isn't that right?
4: At
1: least as far as the meme world goes.
4: Exactly.
1: There's a meme that went around that picks on Justin Timberlake or NSYNC. What does it say? It's going to be May.
4: Yeah, something like that.
1: Everybody posts it a couple days before May. And guess what? It's going to be me is the cover from When We Were 30. You'll be able to see this out live soon. Here we go. Let's go. Let's debut it here on the Border 106.7, the North Country's number one hit music station.

0: test the knowledge of when we were 30. They're in the studio with me this morning. We're going to play some more pop punk now. Okay, biggest hit from the band Yellow Card, which I think you guys play. I think you cover it in your sets. I don't know. Maybe I'm not wrong.
1: Yep. Ocean Avenue?
0: It is. Yeah. Do you do it?
2: We do indeed, yeah. That's been a day one song, I think, hasn't it? I think that was a day one, right when our first show at the Paddock Club.
0: Yeah, it's a jam. I know I've seen you at the Downtown Block Party. Of course, we've seen you out at the Brew York Festival. Yep. Who knows where you're going to show up next?
2: I know. I mean, we got...
0: Make sure you catch them. Yeah. Yeah.

0: Friday on the Border, 106.7, the North Country's number one hit music station. We're having some 2000s fun this morning with the band When We Were 30. You guys are performing in Syracuse upcoming here? What's the deal with this, guys?
1: Tomorrow night. I think it's an all-weekend thing. I think the event might start today. It's Syracuse food truck battle. There's like over like 300-400 food trucks. Bands all day, and Mayday Parade is headlining. And we get the direct support slot, which is really cool because we were actually supposed to play it last year.
0: Yeah.
1: And we showed up, unloaded all the gear, we're in the green room and everything. The event had been going on, and we were supposed to open for Lovely the Band. And out of nowhere came like a tornado or a microburst and started ripping tents and trees out of the ground. They had to shut the whole thing down. But they felt bad, so they had us back, and we'd rather play with Mayday Parade anyway, so it worked out.
0: They're going to love you.
1: It's tomorrow night, yeah. We'll hit the stage at 6:15.
0: Okay, so there you go. So the Monster Yard Sale's tomorrow, 9 a.m. doors open at the Watertown Arena. Goes till 3. Plenty
1: Perfect.
0: Of time to go to Syracuse after you get all your yard sailing out of the way.
1: Yep. Plenty of time to get something from the food truck and still catch our set and go to the yard sale.
0: Yeah. And that's right in downtown Syracuse? Like right down Armory
1: right
0: Square?
1: Right in the fairgrounds.
0: Fairgrounds.
1: We're at Chevy Court.
0: Oh, man. Man, some amazing bands have played there, mm-hmm. huh?
1: Oh, yeah.
0: I love that.
1: Yep.
0: Okay. All right. Well, we're going to be watching for you. So tomorrow night, everybody head to Syracuse When We Were 30 in the house this morning playing jams. It's Throwback Friday on the Border 106.7. 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
2: Hey, hey, let's do it again, man. 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We gotta do it again. Let's make it.
0: One of your favorite pop punk bands from back in the day, Pitbull and Lil Jon.
1: Oh yeah.
0: No.
1: Yeah.
0: No.

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3: All right, 7:40, playing the throwback jams when we were 30. We got Kyle, Alex, Brendan in the studio this morning. Let's go! Fall Out Boy. You guys play this one, don't you?
4: I used to play this acoustic.
3: Okay, all right.

0: this morning, and we're playing your favorite pop punk hits from the 2000s. Let's get some requests in. 315-888-1067. Let me know what you want to hear this morning, and I will play that this morning for you. 315-888-1067. I mean, if you want to stick to the pop punk hits from the 2000s, that's cool. If you want something else, we're going to play everything this morning.
1: Boy bands are cool too, man.
0: We were talking one of your favorites from the 2000s was Sean Paul, right?
1: Yeah, I was a big Sean Paul fan.
0: Yeah. And you
1: I used to fantasize. Well, I did the talent show every year, and yeah.
0: What high school did you go to?
1: I went to Immaculate Heart Central.
0: Okay. Oh, my.
1: Yeah. Oh. So I went to IHC, and I always wanted to sing this song by Sean Paul at the talent show, and I always envisioned and fantasized, like the hot girls in my class, like, dancing around me, like a music video, maybe some strobe lights going on, and just the crowd erupting. But it never came to fruition, so I just...
0: And did you practice even in the Jamaican patois that Sean Paul is famous for?
1: No, I think I practiced in Yeah, right? I think I practiced in the 15 minutes that I got home from school before my parents got home from work.
2: Okay.
1: Yeah, I couldn't let anybody see. Nobody's ever heard this story until today. So.
0: Okay, it's good that you're sharing. And you were going to sing the song that I have queued up to play right now?
1: Yeah.
0: You were going to sing Give It Up to Me?
1: Yep, I put it on my MP3 player every night before I go to sleep on repeat and just listen over
0: and
1: over.
0: Typical song lyrics go over people's heads, especially when they're young, right?
1: But yeah.
0: This song is what? He wants the girl to give it up to him,
1: I think,
0: right?
1: So, yeah. Probably not IHC appropriate, but...
0: I can see you singing this at IHC. The nuns would have loved it.
1: Oh, I'm sure.
0: Do a little.
1: No.

0: Throwback Jen's on. And I want to thank When We Were 30. They're in the studio this morning. They helped me remember that All-American Reject song. Oh, everybody yeah. knows, I kept you my dirty little secret or whatever.
1: Yeah.
0: But that song was a great song,
1: yeah,
0: too.
1: That was almost just as big before Dirty Little Secret came out.
0: About that.
1: Yeah.
0: Yeah, sir, certainly. So you guys are going to be playing the big food truck event down in Syracuse tomorrow, opening up for May Day Parade.
1: Yes, sir.
0: And I'm just wondering if you could, guys, of course, I got Kyle, Alex, and Brendan in from When We Were 30. Give me a couple of songs from your set list that you guys will be performing tomorrow down there.
2: Well, Dirty Little Secret, for starters.
0: Okay. Yeah.
2: We're talking about the Rejects.
0: All right.
1: Dear Maria by All Time Low.
0: Mm-hmm.
3: Maybe a little Taking Back Sunday. How about Cute Without the E?
1: Cute Without the E, yep. Mm-hmm. How many Simple Plan songs we got? Two?
2: Yep, we do.
1: Yeah,
2: Perfect,
1: we got
2: and I'm Just a Kid.
1: Yep.
0: Mm-hmm. We got to play some Simple Plan. We got a lot of Canadians to listen to Throwback Friday.
1: Oh, beautiful.
0: So we're going to play that for the crew, for
1: so
0: our Canadian listeners.
1: We also, so for the Canadian listeners, we also do Sum 41, mm-hmm. Avril.
0: Okay.
1: Those are Canadian bands, right?
0: Yeah, absolutely.
2: Okay. We are on the border, 106.7.
0: That's right, baby. Well, you guys grew up, again, Brendan brought this up, you know, you grew up listening to the border, so yep. Years ago, those were the songs we played back in 2000.
1: Yeah, that's how we learned all the words, so, you know what I mean, before yeah. the lyric sites came out.
0: Right.
1: Yeah, you know.
0: Right. So, and again, it's nostalgic. Everybody loves it. Everybody knows the songs, and you're focused on... You know, I mean, obviously you're a band and you can play anything you want at any time. I've even heard you guys do like Vanessa Carlton, Making My Way Downtown. Is that true?
2: Yeah, we sure do.
1: We do a lot of songs like that would not, like, were, that you were playing on yeah. the border, they were hits,
0: yeah.
1: but weren't necessarily pop punk, and then we
0: right.
1: kind of gave them that attitude, that edge, you know, and just kind of
0: yeah.
1: made them that way.
0: Kind of like your new song that we debuted this
1: exactly.
0: morning around 7, which is, it's a cover of NSYNC's It's Gonna Be Me, May. I almost said
1: we almost called it that.
2: I wanted to name it It's Gonna Be May, but the guys weren't about it.
1: I don't know. There might be some licensing issues there since we didn't write the thing
0: yeah.
1: and then changing the name.
0: So
1: but.
0: If you missed it, we're going to play it again right before 8:30 this morning. So in about 35 minutes, so stay close. We're going to take a break for news. We got more When We Were 30 coming up this morning, helping me pick the songs during Border Throwback Friday. 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Good morning. And don't forget, you got to get to Griff's. It's Freaky Friday. They open in 5 minutes, Griff's Beverage Center. They're right on Route 37. You know Griff's Beverage. They always have the best deals. And on Fridays, the deals get even better. Casey from Griff's sent this over to me. Listen to this. You can get PBR. Everybody loves PBR. You get a 30-pack for $18.18. They also have, I think...
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5: Here's what's happening in North Country News. As the Watertown City Council continues to hammer out next year's budget, they have reportedly lowered the proposed tax rate increase. At their meeting last week, they were looking at a tax rate hike of 11.1%. But when they met Wednesday of this week, they lowered the proposed hike to 8%. Officials said some of the budget cuts to get there included a police clerk position, a civil engineer position, and a police evidence van. There's still no decision on money for Zoo New York. The next budget meeting is next Wednesday. A woman from Jefferson County has pleaded guilty to federal child pornography charges. The U.S. Attorney's Office says Paige Kinchlow has pleaded guilty to accessing with intent to view child porn, with prosecutors saying in 2024 she engaged in social media chats with a man in Colorado who sent her several child porn files, which they claim she viewed and asked for more. Kinchlow faces up to 20 years in prison and a $250,000 fine when she's sentenced in September. The Watertown City School District is trying to decide the best way forward on replacing the electronic marquee sign in front of Watertown High, which went on the fritz last fall. The Watertown Daily Times reports the sign's so old it's beyond repair, and a new one could cost between $50,000 and $130,000. The discussion is to be continued. A defunct solar project means more than $1 million coming back to the Jefferson County Industrial Development Agency. The agency sued the company Convault to get back a loan plus legal fees for the failure of what was touted as a 300,000-square-foot facility Convault claimed would have brought hundreds of jobs. 7 News reports the JCIDA does not yet have any plans for the now vacant land. With North Country News, I'm Claire Beverly.
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1: It's just 8 o'clock on the border.

for Sarah. One of my favorite, you know, West Coast songs because it's got jingle bells in the background. Listen to it. Hear the jing, jing, jing, jing, jing, jing, jing, jing. Snoop for Sarah. And we got a song coming up for Brooklyn and Kingston, too.

0: when we were 30 in the studio this morning. And they are going to be performing big food truck event. I can't remember. What's the official title, you guys? What is it?
1: The Food Truck Battle.
0: Is it? Okay. I wasn't sure if it was a rodeo.
2: Yeah, Central New York battle. Food Truck Battle, right. Something like that.
0: Yeah. And it's at the fairgrounds. And it's attended by thousands.
2: Yeah.
0: And you want to be there because our North Country, when we were 30, will be opening up for May Day Parade. Now, you had mentioned a couple of the tracks that you were going to play.
1: Yeah.
0: And we brought up the fact that All Time Low's Dear Maria, Count Me In is a song you play.
1: Yep.
0: Yeah. What's the song about?
1: It's about a stripper named Maria.
0: Okay.
2: Yeah, we were talking about that, and then they shot down my... my dreams of being a stripper, they don't think I could do it.
0: Dude,
2: I could
0: Sean,
2: do it.
0: Sean Paul and a stripper? Come on.
2: That's what I'm saying. They go. I could do the same dance moves as my Sean Paul dance moves. Just with a pole involved.
0: All right, let's play it. It's Throwback Friday.

0: 96.7, the North Country's number one hit music station, 823. We're doing 2000s this morning. We got a bunch of pop punk hits. We got When We Were 30, Alan in Kingston. He wants to come see you guys play somewhere.
1: Absolutely, Alan in Kingston.
0: Yeah.
2: 6:15.
0: Yeah.
1: Actually, we've been trying to come over to your neck of the woods there.
0: Yeah.
1: Let us know if there's any cool venues out in the Kingston area that you want us to check out. We'd love to have you see us, man.
0: All right. We'll get you guys in there.
2: I don't like border security, though. They ask too many questions.
0: That's all right. That's all
1: It's because you bring too many stuff.
0: Yeah. I don't
1: cross the border.
0: I have no idea what you're talking about, but we are going to be debuting When We Were 30s. New song, which is a cover of NSYNC's It's Gonna Be Me. You gotta hear it, but it's done in their style. We're gonna play it in about 5 minutes.

0: 10:31, Backstreet Boys. Do you guys do that song?
1: We do that song, yeah.
0: You do?
1: Yeah.
0: Awesome.
2: Yeah, a lot faster, though.
0: A lot faster? Like, how fast?
2: Like 180 BPM.
0: Okay, so that's
1: beats per minute.
0: That's probably
1: beats per minute for all the laymen out
0: probably
1: there.
0: Probably 118 that we just listened to. So
1: yeah.
0: Okay, well, good. Well, so we'll kind of check it out. Again, enjoy tomorrow night, well, 6:30, something, 6 o'clock, 6:15, something like that.
1: Yeah, between there.
0: At the food truck battle. Go down to Houston. They must have some amazing food trucks as well. You know, while you're there, you can eat,
1: yeah,
0: too.
1: So, they got everything.
2: My personal favorite is it's a Utica thing.
0: Oh, yeah, that's a good food truck as well. All right, so listen, we're gonna play your song again. When we were 30 in the house, we told you we're picking up all those 2000s hits that you guys play. That's part of your playlist. And whose idea was it to do this, a cover of

0: of NSYNC's It's Gonna Be Me?
1: It was Brendan's idea, but we kind of came up with four songs, and then as a band, we voted on which song we were going to do, and this is the one we picked.
0: Okay. All right. Well, we're playing it for you right now on the Border 106.7. Give it a listen, and then if you want, send the boys a text. They want, you know, they want a little feedback. Tell them what you think. If you don't like it, don't text. But if you like it, 315-888-1067. If you like It's Gonna Be Me, covered by When We Were 30. 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

0: The Border 106.7, the North Country's number one hit music station. It is May.
1: It is May.
0: Yeah, and we've got When We Were 30 in the house with us this morning. We've got Alex, Brendan, and Kyle. And, of course, shout out to the rest of the band. Give them some love out there.
2: Yeah.
0: They're out there.
2: That's Matt, Evan, and Brody.
0: Yep. And you guys came at the right time because we're going to do some beer tasting. Our buddy Russ is with us from Griff's Beverage Center. He's the man with the cans. Of course, you got to get to Griff's for the best in beverages. Got all kinds of great deals today for Freaky Friday. We were talking about, now you brought in some craft beers, but they got a PBR special.
2: Oh, yeah.
0: I think it's a 30-pack for $18.18. Incredible. Yep. Incredible. Also Miller High Life as well, I think. So check it out. Griff's Beverage Center on Route 37, right across from Willowbrook. All right, what you bring in today, Russ?
3: This is there's two sours. This is a Grow Brewery at New Hartford.
0: Okay.
3: And that's
0: I like it.
3: A really good brewery.
0: That's
3: I opened it too soon.
0: West of Utica, please. New Hartford. You guys like sours?
4: I like sours.
0: Okay.
2: This guy's the sour machine over here.
3: Mm-hmm.
2: I'm all set, man. Thank you.
0: Espresso martinis. Okay. We talked about this. You have to drink a sour with a different part of your palate. You have to drink it almost like it's wine. That's my opinion. You can't gulp it like a beer. Mm-hmm. You know what I'm saying?
4: Is that a rule?
0: It's not a rule. I'm just saying, like,
4: that
0: you gulp it. I think you get to the point where you gulp it. But that way you can kind of understand that's just my opinion. I don't know. I don't know if it's written. Everybody's looking at me like I'm crazy. All right, let's try this. So what kind of sour?
3: It is, it's tropical sour.
0: Ooh, tropical.
3: Pineapple, raspberry, and lime.
0: Okay, all right, let's try it here, boys.
2: What's the verdict?
0: That is good.
4: I like that. That's great. Yeah.
0: That is good. Mm-hmm. Very, very much like, what am I thinking? Like, I can taste, was there pineapple in it? It kind of tastes a little pineapple.
3: Yes, pineapple.
0: It tastes like pineapple upside down cake or something.
4: A little bit.
0: Like, you know what I'm saying? Like a hint of that. Really good.
4: The raspberry and limes in there, too.
0: Mm-hmm. And it's got, must have that, what do they call it? Like milk in it? They put, so I'm putting you on the spot, Russ. I know.
3: I don't think this one.
0: But it has a creaminess to it. So, all right, what else you got?
3: Another sour.
0: By the way, boys, will you do me a favor? Will you wish happy birthday to Tony Labar?
4: Happy birthday, Tony.
0: Tony Labar's birthday
2: Tony,
0: today.
2: Happy birthday, man.
0: Happy birthday, Tony. All right. Oh, I recognize
3: Beer
0: this.
3: Beer Tree.
0: Beer Tree.
3: Good brewery. Another sour.
0: Mm.
3: Dragon fruit, strawberry,
0: guys,
3: coconut.
0: In your next life, grow up and be me. You get to drink beer for breakfast at work. All right. Oh, do I get a clean paper cup?
3: Yes,
0: very fancy. Okay. All right. A little Beer Tree. We'll let everybody at home who's watching on Facebook Live see what it looks like. Again, another sour.
4: Oh, that one's a lot different.
0: Mmm.
4: Oh, yeah.
0: Damn, these are great in the morning. Hate to say it.
4: That almost tastes like a parfait.
0: Right?
4: Yeah.
2: I think this is Alex's first beer, actually.
4: It's my second.
0: What? Of the day, or in his life? Wow.
2: No, he hasn't dabbled in alcohol ever until recently.
0: Wow, okay. Well, we don't want, you know.
4: Getting his toes wet.
0: So, again, the craft beers are aplenty at Griff's Beverage Center every day, too. At least every week. 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They come in from, you know, places like Prison City, which is in Auburn. Albany, Vermont, they come from all over the place. So they're fresh craft beers, and where you going to find them? You got to get to Griff's on Route 37. All right, so anything else we need to know about going on at Griff's Beverage Center? Tell them in the microphone over there if you have anything.
3: I didn't get the Freaky Friday yet.
0: You didn't get, well, I have it, but it's on my phone, and I'm filming us for Facebook, so I can never read it. So I had to do it by memory. Let's see, what else was there today?
3: Truly,
0: $9. $9 Trulies. $9.99 for a 12-pack of Truly. That today. And then what was the third big special? Oh, Labatt's.
3: Yep.
0: Labatt's. A big Labatt's and Blue Light special as well. So, bottles only on that special. I remember that. I don't remember the price, though. But
2: I've got a question for Russ.
0: Yes, what do you got, Brandon?
2: Griff's, do you guys still carry the Adirondack Pickle Company pickles?
0: Yes, I've had those.
2: They're the most amazing pickles I've ever had, and they're the only spot to get them.
3: I think we're trying to get them again, but we had a problem trying to.
2: I did. I remember I went on their Facebook and try to get a hold of them. They're tough to get a hold of, but those pickles are unreal.
0: That's why they're in such
4: pickle
0: a demand.
4: Pickle connoisseur over here.
2: That's right.
0: In such a demand. And they got
3: refrigerated.
2: Too. Yeah,
3: they're,
2: yep.
3: Yeah.
0: Yeah, they're
2: they have
0: so
2: horseradish
0: good.
2: And garlic. They're awesome.
3: Yeah, I like the horseradish.
0: And don't forget, Griff's has got great local products, too, like Krogan bologna, cheese curd delivered fresh every week as well, all the flavors, right in the cooler, right at Griff's Beverage Center. Yeah, and of course, you got some great candy bars. And if you are into alternative drinks, these are the drinks that New York State has recently made legal in the state of New York, those alternative beverages. Because Griff's is a beverage center, they can sell those legally. So go find out about those as well. It's 8:40. 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

0: It's the Border 106.7. So we got When We Were 30 in the shop. You guys play that song or not? I don't know.
1: We used to. That's a great one.
0: And of course they play all the pop punk songs. It's great, you know. I mean, it's just amazing. It's fun. Songs everybody knows. And of course you can catch them Food Truck Festival down in Syracuse tomorrow. It's at the fairgrounds. And May Day Parade, you guys are going to be opening and sharing the stage for us. So it's going to be a good time. We got to wish a happy birthday to someone who works at Ashley Furniture. Do you guys know any? You know whose birthday is
2: it? Deidre?
0: It is Deidre's birthday. It's Deidre's.
1: We love Deidre.
2: Yeah, we go way back. Go, happy birthday, Deidre.
0: She wants 50 cents. Go, Shorty. It's your birthday. Happy birthday. We're going to party like it's your birthday. We also have a song for Jolice coming up.

0: 96.7. So it's Deidre's birthday today. Also, Tony Labar's birthday. That's spelled T-O-N-E-E. It's 8:57. Guys, we've been getting texts about your new song. People are loving it. Your version of It's Gonna Be Me by NSYNC. So hats off to you, as a matter of fact.
1: Thank you.
0: I want to see here. We had a cool guy. I really like the song. Out in the town of Watson, Uriah Kirkbride listening this morning out there in the town of Watson. What's up?
1: What's up, Uriah?
0: All right. So, anyway, guys, good luck with your show tomorrow.
1: Thank you.
0: We got more Throwback Friday still to come. You can stay, you can go, you can do whatever you want. We're going to keep you represented either way. I know you got to get out of here.
2: Yeah, I got to go to Philly. Yeah.
1: Alex is going to go see Hit the Lights tomorrow.
2: Tonight.
1: Oh, yeah, we were busy tomorrow.
2: Mayday Parade tomorrow.
0: Yeah. Don't get hung over.
3: I'm seeing When We Were 30 tomorrow.
0: Yeah, that's right.
2: Best view in the house.
0: Yeah. So don't forget, catch When We Were 30. Again, they're on stage right before Mayday Parade. And I'm surprised they're going to have you guys do it, because usually they don't let bands that are so good open up.
2: Oh, nice. Nice segue there.
0: I'm just throwing that out there.
2: I thought you were going to say cover bands.
0: Yeah. No, bands that are so good. But you'll get the crowd hyped up. So they kind of owe it to you after last year, too.
1: Right. After that microburst,
2: crossing our fingers for no tornadoes this year. They said they'd make it up to us, and they sure did.
0: Yeah, that's awesome. Great people. All right, well, thanks for coming in. We got news now. News brought to you by Drive America.
2: Thanks for having us, John.
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5: Here's what's happening in North Country News. As the Watertown City Council continues to hammer out next year's budget, they have reportedly lowered the proposed tax rate increase. At their meeting last week, they were looking at a tax rate hike of 11.1%. But when they met Wednesday of this week, they lowered the proposed hike to 8%. Officials said some of the budget cuts to get there included a police clerk position, a civil engineer position, and a police evidence van. There's still no decision on money for Zoo New York. The next budget meeting is next Wednesday. A woman from Jefferson County has pleaded guilty to federal child pornography charges. The U.S. Attorney's Office says Paige Kinchlow has pleaded guilty to accessing with intent to view child porn. The prosecutor saying in 2024, she engaged in social media chats with a man in Colorado who sent her several child porn files, which they claim she viewed and asked for more. Kinchlow faces up to 20 years in prison and $250,000 fine when she's sentenced in September. The Watertown City School District is trying to decide the best way forward on replacing the electronic marquee sign in front of Watertown High, which went on the fritz last fall. The Watertown Daily Times reports the sign's so old it's beyond repair, and the new one could cost between $50,000 and $130,000. The discussion is to be continued. A defunct solar project means more than $1 million coming back to the Jefferson County Industrial Development Agency. The agency sued the company Convault to get back a loan plus legal fees for the failure of what was touted as a 300,000-square-foot facility Convault claimed would have brought hundreds of jobs. 7 News reports that JCIDA does not yet have any plans for the now vacant land. With North Country News, I'm Claire Beverly.
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7: This afternoon will be partly sunny, breezy, and cool with a few showers, reaching a high of 53. Tonight will be partly cloudy with a low of 37. Tomorrow, expect a mix of clouds and sun with a chance of showers and a high of 62. With your AccuWeather forecast, I'm meteorologist Joe Lund.

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0: Friday, it's Johnny Spizzano, and we got When We Were 30 in the studio. Of course, they're one of our favorites because they play all the throwback jams from the 2000s and a lot of the pop punk hits that you may remember. Boys, good morning. Kyle and Brendan are here with me this morning. There might be more showing up. We don't know.
1: We don't know what's going to happen. We're kind of just playing this by ear. That's what pop punk's all about.
0: Yeah, that's what I like. So, I'm going to play The Great Escape, Boys Like Girls.
1: One of our favorites, man.
0: Can I play that right now?
1: Do it. Let's do it.
0: Right. You guys play this in your band?
1: Oh, yeah.
0: All right. So imagine them on stage doing this song. The crowd going wild. This Saturday, they're going to be down at the food truck event in Syracuse at the fairgrounds.

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0: 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Yeah. 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
1: We got to send some love out to Tony LaBar. Tony LaBar, everybody knows him. He's like your favorite food salesman from back in the day. And he's golfing right now, but he's listening on the smart speaker. That's the thing. It's portable.
2: Let's kick it.
1: So he's like, Johnny, before I tee off, I want to hear Ice Ice Baby.

0: Avril Lavigne from Napanee, Ontario, Canada, which we have a lot of listeners in Napanee. It's 9:47. It's Johnny Spezzano. Brendan's staying here. He's everybody else has left, but...
1: They left me high and dry, man.
0: That's all right. That's okay. And, of course, we're all excited. When we were 30, again, playing pop-punk hits. Like, you guys, do you play Avril songs?
1: We do, yeah, yeah. We played a couple of Avril songs, most notably Skater Boy. That usually is the one that the crowd most resonates with. You
0: people
1: know?
0: Love Skater Boy. Yeah. Don't forget, When We Were 30, going to play down at the food truck event at the fairgrounds in Syracuse, opening up for May Day Parade.
1: Yep.
0: So that's going to be great. Speaking of Avril, I guess she was recording next to Rihanna or something like that. And they, oops, wait a minute. And they, so hang on, wait. I pushed the button twice and two songs played. Anyway, she was recording next to, like in the same studio, Rihanna as Avril. And they used the hook from that last song. Yeah, I'm with you.
1: That chord progression sounds similar, too.
0: Right, and it's featured in this song right here from Rihanna. Cheers. I'll drink to that. Cheers on the Border 106.7's.

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2: This afternoon will be partly sunny, breezy, and cool with a few showers, reaching a high of 53. Tonight will be partly cloudy with a low of 37. Tomorrow, expect a mix of clouds and sun with a chance of showers and a high of 62. With your AccuWeather forecast, I'm meteorologist Joe Lundberg.

the party over here. A party over there, over here, it's in the air, shake the dairy, yeah. These three words, when you get me busy, whoa, hey.

What's up? It's Throwback Friday. Thank you to When We Were 30 for coming in, helping us out. Those guys got to get off and do their day jobs. And we had fun playing some of those pop punk hits that, you know, I played when they were new back in the day. All right, Black Eyed Peas now on the Border 106.7's Throwback Friday.

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1: When I was in the third grade, I thought that I was gay, 'cause I could draw, my uncle was, and I kept my room straight. I told my mom, tears rushing down my face, she's like, Ben, you've loved girls since before pre-K. Tripping. Yeah, I guess she had a point, didn't she? Bunch of stereotypes all in my head. I remember doing the math, like, yeah, I'm good at Little League. A preconceived idea of what it all meant. But those that like the same sex have the characteristics. The right-wing conservatives think it's a decision. And you can be cured with some treatment and religion.

violence caused wars from religion, gender to skin color, the complexion of your pigment, the same fight that led people to walkouts and sit-ins. It's human rights for everybody, there is no difference. Live on and be yourself. When I was at church, they taught me something else. If you preach hate at the service, those words aren't anointed. At

press play, don't press pause. Progress march on, with the veil over our eyes. We turn our back on the cause, till the day that my uncles can be united by law. And kids aren't walking around the hallway, plagued by pain in their heart. A world so hateful, some would rather die than be who they are. And a certificate on paper isn't gonna solve it all, but it's a damn good place to start. No law is gonna change us, we have to change us. Whatever God you believe in, we come from the same one. Strip away the fear, underneath it's all the same.

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4: 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And no matter where they're getting treated, they can get help from Children's Miracle Network. If you want to find out more, call 315-785-4053, or you can just look up Children's Miracle Network of Northern New York. 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
13: This afternoon will be partly sunny, breezy, and cool with a few showers, reaching a high of 53. Tonight will be partly cloudy with a low of 37. Tomorrow, expect a mix of clouds and sun with a chance of showers and a high of 62. With your AccuWeather forecast, I'm meteorologist Joe Lund.

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7: Tonight, expect partly cloudy skies with a low of 37. Tomorrow, we'll bring a mix of clouds and sun with a few showers, reaching a high of 62. Tomorrow night, will be mostly cloudy with a shower and a low of 46. On Sunday, there will be a passing shower in the morning, then mostly cloudy and breezy conditions with a high of 57. With your AccuWeather forecast, I'm meteorologist.

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0: It's almost Mother's Day, and this Mother's Day, give mom something she'll truly remember. 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
3: Tonight, expect partly cloudy skies with a low of 37. Tomorrow will bring a mix of clouds and sun with a few showers reaching a high of 62. Tomorrow night will be mostly cloudy with a shower and a low of 46. On Sunday, there will be a passing shower in the morning, then mostly cloudy and breezy conditions with a high of 57. With your AccuWeather forecast, I'm Meteor.

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9: Tonight will be partly cloudy with a low of 37. Expect a mix of clouds and sun tomorrow with a few showers, reaching a high of 62. Tomorrow night will be mostly cloudy with a shower and a low of 46. With your AccuWeather forecast, I'm meteorologist Jay.

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5: Tonight will be partly cloudy with a low of 37. Expect a mix of clouds and sun tomorrow with a few showers, reaching a high of 62. Tomorrow night will be mostly cloudy with a shower and a low of 46. With your AccuWeather forecast, I'm meteorologist Jason.

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0: Olivia Dean on the border, 106.7, the North Country's number one hit music station. Now, back in March, we did have our first responders appreciation night, and a small Minnesota town hosted a donkey basketball fundraiser for their local emergency responders. Now, students, teachers, and first responders played a basketball game while riding on donkeys, and they wound up raising $4,000 to help pay for new CPR devices for the community. Here is the president of the Ambulance Association talking about their event.
1: It's not like big city EMS. We don't have a lot of the financial resources that they do up here, so it's a lot of community outreach. And I would say the Watwan County community is very much in support of their fire department and their ambulance services. And it's just really cool to see everyone come together to support us, and we really appreciate it.
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Harry Styles on the border, 106.7, the North Country's number one hit music station. 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

0: It's the Border 106.7, the North Country's number one hit music station, and the big day is almost here, happening tomorrow. 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